There's the Arcade Fire, 90.7 FM. Opening cut from their sophomore record, Neon Bible. Looking back at those truths that only reflect through the black mirror. A little bit past 8 o'clock, dreary, rainy, cold Sunday. Hopefully the tail end of this nor'easter. But we got a lot of great music. Rubio in the FUV Live spotlight this week. 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

0: Maestros in Air from the debut record Moon Safari. That is Sexy Boy, predating. I was thinking that was on the soundtrack to the Virgin Suicides because there are some sexy boys in the Virgin Suicides, but that predates that soundtrack by 2 or 3 years. New music from the War on Drugs. That track is called Who's That? Benham Jones with you. Sunday night, 90.7 FM. Got one queued up from Tom Petty and the Heartbreakers, early 80s, an overlooked record, but a hit song nonetheless.
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That song perhaps best known as the closing credits tune to Paul Haggis's 2004 film Crash. Kind of a controversial one. People thought it was a bit sentimental, maudlin, Oscar baity. It's a big mosaic story. I have not seen it since it came out, so I cannot vouch for its really what it is, because that's 22 years ago. But I do remember that song. Tom Petty and the Heartbreakers before that. Menom Jones with you. 90.7 FM Sunday night. 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

0: Chilean artist Rubio in the FUV Live Sessions Spotlight this week. 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Beck, before that, the latest from Charlie XCX at the top, her latest music, fashion, and film is out now. The cover, an iconic trio. And she also did a couple of nights last week at the Barclays Center. Phoebe Bridgers did her residency there this week. It's been a lot of traffic at the Barclays. Benham Jones with you Sunday night, 90.7 FM. The Fleet Foxes are good for either a really sunny day or a really rainy day. And I'll let you decide if this works. Coming up in just a moment.
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Kacey Musgraves on WFUV. Her latest album, Middle of Nowhere, a return to some of her Nashville roots, some great guests all over this, but definitely still pushing the songwriting format forward, perhaps best exemplified by her sort of rapping on that song. Mexico Honey, the name of that one. Fleet Foxes at the top from the Sun Giant EP. Benham Jones with you. Sunday night, 90.7 FM, hanging tough until midnight. The greatest of all time, arguably, it's New Order on FUV.

There's Killers, WFUV going back to their sophomore record, Sam's Town, New Order at the top. Certainly progenitors of much of what the Killers put forward. Benham Jones on the radio, 90.7 FM. Fabulous new record from Nate Amos, who is one half of Water From Your Eyes. His newer project is sort of folkier. It's called This Is Lorelei. Not the debut record, but their first record on Matador came out a couple weeks ago. It's called The Singer in My Band. And they're going to be doing a couple nights in New York City coming up November 6th at the Webster Hall, November 12th at the Warsaw. Again, This Is Lorelei, new music on FUV with Billy Came Back.

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Phantom Planet on WFUV, best known as the opening theme song to iconic teenage soap opera The O.C. That is, of course, California. And I believe at that time, Jason Schwartzman, still the drummer in that band. A little bit past 9 o'clock, rainy Sunday night, the 27th of September. Jesse Wells is sort of making a name as the preeminent wordsmith and protest folky of the moment. This is the title track to his new record. It's called Masks Off.

0: 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That is Bring the Noise. Jesse Wells before that, the title track to his new record, Masks Off, a very precarious and tender and vulnerable look at feeling like you don't know your neighbors. 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
1: 3 years on the local circuit, played twice at the county fair, and the second time, Ben, our friend who worked the business, and said a guy from a label was there. 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

We have on Gilfillian, a 90.7 FM. Philly Boy making his home in Nashville now. Very excited to have Devon on the bill for the last big WFUV event of the year. That's going to be happening November 11th at Sony Hall. Also on the bill, we've got Snack Time, Danielle Ponder as a special guest. 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There's a VIP party that starts at 6, and then the doors for the show open at 7 p.m. Again, an evening with Devon Gilfillian, Snack Time, and Danielle Ponder. That'll be happening at Sony Hall on November 11th. Venom Jones with you. 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

Jillian and Snack Time with special guest Danielle Ponder. 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

New record from Long Island artist LP. They played at the rooftop of Pier 17 the day before the Nor'easter blew into town. Their new album is called Room 12. That one was Don't Stop. Vampire Weekend before that from the self-titled debut record when they were still just lads graduating from Columbia University. Benham Jones with you Sunday night on WFUV. It's Janelle Monáe from The Electric Lady. Dance,

Smashing Pumpkins on FUV. Early days, 1991 off of Gish, that is Siva. They're going to be doing a night at the Barclays Center. That's next week on the 4th. And that is celebrating 30 years of Melancholy and the Infinite Sadness and almost 40 years of the band. Venom Jones with you. Sunday night, FUV, the 27th of September. New music from Nashville, sort of synth indie pop band New Translations. 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

Phoebe Bridgers, Connor Oberst, a super duo of sorts, so to speak. The one and done record from Better Oblivion Community Center, a tribute to the great writer Dylan Thomas. A little bit past 10 o'clock, Sunday night, 90.7 FM, Benham Jones hanging out. Another couple hours taking you up to midnight. I got music pulled, the latest from Robin. I caught her at Barclays a couple weeks ago. Fantastic show. Honestly, a textbook in how to carry an entire stadium by yourself. Also stuff from The Last Dinner Party, Nirvana, Frightened Rabbit. First, though, brand new record from Leon Bridges dropped on Friday, his fifth full-length album. This one is called Talk It Over.

0: There's Lizzo on 90.7 FM, channeling more than a little bit of Mr. Paisley Park Prince there from 2022 special. That was About Damn Time. New music from Leon Bridges at the top. New record dropped on Friday. Benham Jones with you Sunday night, 90.7 FM. A lot of great shows coming up as we enter into the fall, including this Thursday. 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

0: 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Thank you, Tony. 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
1: Nirvana from their iconic 1994 Unplugged in New York performance for MTV with a cover of the Meat Puppets, an uncanny vision of hell there. That is the Lake of Fire. Beautiful tune before that from the late Frightened Rabbit. That was Swim Until You Can't See Land. Benham Jones with you on the radio, 90.7 FM. At new music from the Kings of Leon, a forthcoming record. This is My Whole World.

0: There's The Cure on WFUV. One of my favorite points in The Cure's live set is when they bust that out, because they really time it so that they're like fully warmed up. It's cool when they play live because they do really long sets, 3.5 hours, like kind of Springsteen level stuff, and they get their poppiest hits out of the way in the beginning, and they really kind of warm up as a band, and then they lean into those longer songs and take you on quite a nice journey. The Last Dinner Party before that, new music from the Kings of Leon at the top. The record Oh My Beloved is going to be out early in November. Benham Jones with you on the radio, 90.7 FM. Got one queued up from the last Tame Impala record right after this.
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Philadelphia's Incredible Snack Time on a WFUV new tune. That's Can't Imagine Why You'd Stay. And we are very excited to have them on the bill of our last big event for the year. You might have heard already, but it's an FUV night with Devon Gilfillian, Snack Time, and Daniel Ponder. 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Again, that's Devon Gilfillian, Snack Time, Daniel Ponder, November 11th at Sony Hall, right around 45th Street, I believe. And you get those tickets on WFUV.org. The latest from Swedish icon Robin. This is Dopamine.

There's The Clash on 90.7 FM, 1982's Combat Rock, a record that is a little stale in their catalog, but has incredible moments like that. And of course, Should I Stay or Should I Go? Foster the People before that, Robin at the top. I got to catch Robin at the Barclays Center 3 weeks ago, perhaps. And it was cool having her after the Charlie set. Because whereas Charlie, it was a huge show and Robin had great production value, but it was basically Robin on her own, ironically dancing on her own and carrying the weight of that entire stadium. It was something to behold. Benham Jones, Sunday Night, 90.7 FM, the latest solo record from Jack White. This is Neighbor Blues.

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There's Duran Duran on WFUV 1983 Deep Cut. That is New Moon on Monday, though I just looked, and tomorrow it will be a waning gibbous on Monday. A little bit past 11 o'clock, the 27th of September, Sunday night, taking you up to midnight. Latest record from Death Cab for Cutie has some incredible melodies on it. They also just announced a new tour. They're going to be coming to New York City in the spring.

10 years ago from Cage the Elephant, record that broke them big, Tell Me I'm Pretty. That is Cold, Cold, Cold. Death Cab for Cutie before that. They just announced a spring tour. They're going to be doing Radio City Music Hall April 13th of next year, 2027. Benham Jones with you, 90.7 FM, Sunday night, the end of the Nor'easter, although I think it's probably still rainy out there. It was rainy when I got in. FUV supports Theater Within and the 26th annual John Lennon tribute. That's Saturday night, November 21st at the Town Hall. 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

Jose Gonzalez on WFUV, an iconic stripped-down cover of The Knife off of 2003's Veneer, that is Heartbeats. Benham Jones with you, rainy Sunday night, 90.7 FM. Biba Doobie has a stellar new record out, simpler in some ways, just like less production bells and whistles, but more secure in her songwriter's identity. A lot of great guests on this record as well. It's called Pylon. New from Biba Doobie on FUV. 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
0: Yeah, well, maybe we should cheer him up then.
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0: Super Early Days from Sting and the Police, 1978, off of Outlands d'Amour, their debut record that is So Lonely. Len, before that, Canadian brother-sister duo that originally felt like a joke to me, but now it's just the song I want to hear on repeat. At the top, Biba Doobie, new record, Pylon, that was Write Me a Letter, and she will be doing a show, her headlining stadium tour at MSG. That's going to be coming up next, or a week and a half from now, October the 5th. Benham Jones on the radio, 90.7 FM. It's time to get your tickets for FUV's last big event of the year. I mentioned it earlier, but come out to Sony Hall on Wednesday, November 11th for an evening with Devon Gilfillian and Snack Time with special guest Daniel Ponder. 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

New music from Fontaines DC on FUV, Marianne from a forthcoming record, Dopamine Chamber. They apparently had a killer show at the King's Theater last week. Little Susie and the Banshees before that. Benham Jones hanging out Sunday night. One from Cat Power going back 20 years to the record, The Greatest. This is Living.

short-lived UK supergroup, The Last Shadow Puppets, from the age of the understatement that is My Mistakes Were Made For You. Nick Cave and the Bad Seeds with what was my friend Brian and Brianna's wedding song? That's Into My Arms. Cat Power at the top. This is Benham Jones hanging out with you since 8 o'clock tonight. Thank you so much for spending the last of you here, Nor'easter, with me. Going to leave you with new music from a young artist named Lizzie McAlpine. She is a Broadway star as well, and her fourth record, Angel, is out now.

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0: I had to put on my French maid outfit to dust that one off. And yes, I still fit into it. Lindsey Buckingham going solo for the first time from Fleetwood Mac. Before that, U2, who just played in Dublin on Grafton Street for a crowd of about 5,000 people on Friday night to promote their upcoming album. Looking forward to that. Corny here. 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

Miss Jackson, if you're nasty, or if you stink, Stankonia, Outcast here on WFUV. Me, I'm Elisa Ali. Thank you very, very much for tuning in this Monday, September 28th. I am going to give you just the hardest cut now from Spoon on the radio.

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Are You Mine? Arctic Monkeys. Smithereens before that. Blood and Roses. Here's new music. It's John Legend and Daylight.

The band is Snack Time. That's new. Can't imagine why you'd stay. Snack Time is going to be joining with Devin Gilfillian and special guest Daniel Ponder. It's going to be a night of FUV live music. And it's coming up soon in November, November 11th, in fact. We'd love to have you there. Want more information? It's going to be at Sony Hall, November 11th. Check it out at wfuv.org. 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